smells like, tastes like, feels like, looks like, tastes like, feels like, looks like, tastes like, feels like, looks like, tastes like.

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3: New York City, you listen up. If you can hear me right now, I need you to get in your car, get delinquent, and go steal cash from a cash register for no reason. This world is your world.

0: Does she want? 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Does she want? Does she want?
1: Does she? Does she want?
0: Does she want?
1: Does she want?
0: Does she want?
1: Does she?
2: Ching ching ching.

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That maybe...

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She must be patient. She must have faith in the seeds that are planted beneath the snow. She must hold on, and she must let go. She'll be all right. No riding shining armored knight. She will save herself this time. And in fact, tonight, she did confirm. The cold never lasts, my darling. It just teaches the heart

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Time to shut the club down. This is not how I woke up, but it's how I look now. If you leave with me, we'll be on till morn. 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

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How many times have I been so drunk that I can't even see 2 feet in front? Can't even see what drink I drunk, can't even tell what. But you know I got this, come up, then I bet that I

she from Scotland. 10, 10, 10. I be with this chick and she be 10, 10. Smoking up, then it be 10, 10. If it be with me, then it be 10, 10. Like 10, 10, 10, 10. I be with this chick and she be 10, 10.

0: from Scotland. 10, 10, 10, 10. I be with this chick and she be 10, 10. Smoking the weed and it be 10, 10. If it be with me, then it be 10, 10. Like 10, 10, 10, 10. I be with this chick and she be 10, 10. Smoking the weed and it be 10, 10. If it be with me, then it be 10, 10. Like.
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Sat on my own, I'm reminded of you. I'm reminded of the time that we lose. Every time that we settle down, nights in the blue, lights of the moon. Same one that you see when you sleep or you look outside of your room. Yeah, if I cry then I'm doomed. Cause time goes slow when you're hiding your wounds. 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

So as the time goes on and my mind gets old, some stories that never get told, so I made mine known. Wrote mine down in gold, no way they can hide my role. You can find my soul in a piece of the minds that you hold, in your hands and your ears and your soul, right from my dome. Face that reminds me of home, nothing more wise that I know. Yo, he should have warned us, he's the horcrux. I can see it in his eyes, he adores us. A little rhyme, more time that it bought us. Say I'm fine, but the lines that they taught us. And yo, I'm on.

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Take to your toes and summon the worms. The heron waits patiently, unfazed by self-service checkouts or pouches of tobacco. I know falling in love feels trivial with everything that's going on, but what if we're actually onto something? And then the heron says,

in a vertical video called Moments Before Disaster Part 4. Stop trying so hard. Your personality has been broken apart and sold back to you in a series of short form clips. The horrors persist, but you are that same child jumping garden to garden. Ice cream dripping between your knuckles.

Rare aesthetic, reluctant hope core memories operating on a strict one-in, one-out policy. The young and the dying have the worst philosophies, and you are both but also neither. Nay cheek, nay chance. Never leave the bookies with a smile on your face, and remember that herons wait for no one but themselves. Good things come to those who hesitate. And then the heron says, you'll never be alone. And you gotta be patient.

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3: Sonic prima donna with a pinch for young mamas with a diva attitude and a flex just like Madonna's. You think you can make it better, but she swears she never let you, cause she really will do it alone. Turn down every offer, she can change about the coffer, turn a nickel diamond copper just to make it out the

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1: As I come off from the darkness, then the light be too bright. 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

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I am a Libra, but I identify as a Cancer. I am the tongue, truth and the lie, both in tandem. 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I am for real, and I'm pretend.